0: Viva.
1: Viva.
0: Viva. 105.3.
2: 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Here's a gun and here's a blade. Here's a picture that I saved too long. Here's my credit card and keys, and the reason I won't find peace. Here's a song I should not complete,

0: grass, trees, and dew. How I just hate you. Please turn those headlights around. Please turn those headlights around.
1: It's country.
2: It's country.
1: Tout le week-end, on des gros sons du country.